the beautiful, beautiful sounds of Christa Berg on Lady in Red. Here comes King Kong.

Paul Young there, and Every Time You Go Away. Next up, Lionel Richie. Back-to-back love songs with Bob A. Baker.

Yeah, Debbie Gibson there. Here's Mr. Elton John and Sacrifice.

Yeah, the theme there from Top Gun with Berlin and Take My Breath Away. Back-to-back love songs with Bob A. Baker.

Damla Bally there and True. Love songs for you. Here's Mr. Phil Collins.

Do You Remember There with Phil Collins. On we go with Peter and Glory of Love.

here, Glory of Love there, with your companion by your bedside. Here's Simply Red.

Yeah, the beautiful love song there with Cyndi Lauper. Up next, it's REO Speedwagon. Can't fight this feeling.

The beautiful sounds there of REO Speedwagon, and I can't fight this feeling anymore. You've been listening to Showtime with Bob, A. Baker, and Bike to Bike Love Songs. It's been great having you along for the show. Hopefully you've enjoyed it.

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1: 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Romance is on our mind over the next hour. Emerging from post-disco group Change, BB and Q Band set out in 1986 with That Special Girl in their sight. 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

from the album Set My Love in Motion, released in 1981. Sarita cannot hold back how she feels in our Motown moment. Setting out on the right foot and ready to take the next step is the track Move It, Do It.

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Odyssey were looking to ring in the changes in 1982, never losing hope of a happy ever after in love. Emotions run deep and turn their world inside out, making a lasting impression at UK number 3 and Ireland 2. Sparking great interest, lead vocalist Maurice White with Earth, Wind and Fire offered up the ultimate feel-good song in 1983 with Fall in Love With Me.

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0: American funk band Slave takes rhythm to the next level in our triple play this week. Steve Harrington and Starlina Young in 1979 made their second outing on vocals with the release of their fourth Just a Touch of Love studio album. The heat is rising and tension is building. A night of romance is fast approaching for Slave, who are making all the right moves in Are You Ready for Love?

Slave is on the trail and picking up on the scent in our next triple play entry, with her eyes set on attracting the attention of a funky lady, Foxy Lady.

Sensationally Yours, Slave in 1980 is experiencing a natural high. All it takes is some time and just a touch of love.

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promising not to let you down with this great disco sound, we show some love for the Ritchie family. Coming up with a lifetime guarantee in 1982, they offer up the gem, I'll Do My Best.

McFadden and Whitehead listen out and get in touch with their feelings in our endnote song. Changing Her Life and Way of Thinking is the title track from their second 1980 studio album. Coming across loud and clear is the message, I heard it in a love song. Letting the music do the talking, experience heart and soul right here at the same time each week. 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
1: Take care of the kissing booth while we're singing, Sabrina.
2: Okay, everybody, here we go with our new hit record, Sugar, Sugar.

morning. Welcome along to another edition of Marley in the Morning. We've made it through another week together. Of course, today being Friday, the 24th of July, taking you right the way through to 10 o'clock. As always, we kick off with Golden Oldies. This morning, we started with a track that was number one today back in 1965. That was The Byrds and Mr. Tambourine Man, originally written and recorded by Bob Dylan. Let's crack on with the show this morning. Today, back in 1967, all four members of the Beatles, including the manager, Brian Epstein, signed a petition printed in the Times newspaper calling for the legalisation of marijuana.

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Today in music history, back in 1969, Paul McCartney recorded a demo of his new song, Come and Get It, at Abbey Road Studios in London. McCartney gave the song to the Ivies, soon to become known as Badfinger. The song was later used as the theme to the movie The Magic Christian. The Beatles also recorded Sun King and Mean Mr. Mustard for their forthcoming Abbey Road album on the same day. Dipping into the 70s for the first time this morning, heading for 1971 with the Rolling Stones.

a day in music history. Back in 1977, Donna Summer was at number one on the UK singles chart with the Giorgio Moroder production I Feel Love. Of course, the track that we've just played for you, the Disco Diva's only UK chart topper. And one year before that, today in 1976, Elton John scored his first UK number one single with Don't Go Breaking My Heart, a duet with Kiki D. It was written by Elton John and Bernie Taupin under the pseudonym of Anne Orson and Carte Blanche, and was Elton's first UK number one after 16 top 40 hits. Elton John met Kiki D when she was working as a backing singer. He would later re-record the song with RuPaul in 1993 for his album Duet.

0: played Earth, Wind and Fire there, and September reached number 3 on the UK singles chart in 1978. That famous opening line, "Do you remember the 21st night of September?" was chosen by songwriter Ali Willis simply because it sounded good rhythmically. She later admitted she never knew why that specific date was picked. As I mentioned, it leads us to this morning's workout track. We're headed for 1991 with Kenny Thomas this morning with his track "Thinking About Your Love." Let's get it done.
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time is 25 minutes away from 8 o'clock. It's Marley in the Morning, if you've just joined us. Of course, it's wonderful to have you company. And what a great cover version there. That was The Christians and The Bottle, of course, originally recorded by Gil Scott-Heron. What a great track. Today in music history, back in 1993, U2 started a two-week run at number one on the US album chart with Zooropa, the Irish band's fourth US number one album. Zooropa won a Grammy Award for the Best Alternative Music Album in 1994. It's one of the singles taken from that album called Stay Far Away So Close, 1993.

We just played UB40, Today in Music History, back in 1993. They started a 7-week run at number one on the US singles chart with a track originally recorded by Elvis Presley, of course. That was I Can't Help Falling in Love. Here's the current track from Olivia Rodrigo. It's called Stupid Song.

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1: Just something about you. Way I'm looking at you, whatever. Keep looking at me. Getting scared now. Right? Don't feel me, baby. It's just Justin.

5 minutes away from 8 o'clock. Don't forget, at the turn of the hour, we've got today's 80s at 8. This morning, you're going to be hearing from Survivor, the Bee Gees, the Boomtown Rats, and the Smiths. That's just to name a few of the great artists we're going to be featuring this morning on 80s at 8. We just heard Justin Timberlake. He released that track in 2002, Like I Like You. And, of course, before that one, something up to date from Adam Lambert. The track's called Under the Rhythm. George McRae, Rock Your Baby up next, was number one on the UK singles chart today back in 1974. Written and produced by Harry Wayne, Casey and Richard Finch of Casey and the Sunshine Band. Regarded by some as the first disco number one. I'll see you at the turn of the hour with 80s at 8.

0: We're inside 80s at 8. We kicked it off with a track out of 1986 by It's Immaterial. The track was called Driving Away From Home. Today in music history, back in 1982, Survivor started a 6-week run at number one on the US singles chart with The Eye of the Tiger, taken from the movie Rocky 3. Also number one in the UK, Survivor won the Grammy Award for the best performance for the song.
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you to 1988 there on this morning's 80s at 8. Aha with their track Touchy. Before that one, 82, Survivor from the movie Rocky 3 and Eye of the Tiger. Today in music history, back in 1978, the Robert Stigwood film Sgt. Pepper's Lonely Hearts Club Band was released, based on the classic Beatles album featuring the Bee Gees and Peter Frampton. Unfortunately, the film received extremely negative reviews from most critics and barely broke even at the box office. It wasn't a great career move for the Bee Gees. Here they are, though, from 1980, doing what they did best, with Spirits Having Flown. It's Marley in the Morning, and it's great to have you.

0: minutes past 8 o'clock, it's Marley in the Morning, and 80s at 8 from 1984. We just played The Smiths and William, It Was Really Nothing. And before that one, the Bee Gees out of the start of the decade, 1980, and Spirits Having Flown. It's Marley in the Morning, 80s at 8, again taking you to the start of the decade, it's 1980, this time with Status Quo. I love this track, Living on an Island.
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0: Yes, I've got to say that's possibly my favourite Status Quo track there. 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It's the Boomtown Rats with House on Fire. 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
1: Marley in the Morning, we'll be right back.

So today's Midway Extended Play Track took us back to 1985. Originally appearing on the album Dancing in the Key of Life, we just played Feel So Real by Steve Arrington, originally the lead singer of a band called Slave. Today, back in 2019, Queen's iconic Bohemian Rhapsody video reached 1 billion views on YouTube, a new record for the band's videos. The milestone made it the first pre-90s video to reach 1 billion views on the platform. Bohemian Rhapsody was also named the most Googled song of 2018. Here it is in its entirety from back in 1975. It's Queen and Bohemian Rhapsody.

You to that track on Monday of this week. That was Chaka Khan and Snoop Dogg, the track Boogie in My Soul. Before that one, an all-time classic, 1975, The Queen and Bohemian Rhapsody. Another new track from Holly Humberstone plays right now. It's called White Noise.

another birthday shout going out to Larry Gott, born today back in 1957. He was the guitarist from James, who scored the 1991 UK number 2 single, Sit Down. Of course, the track we've just played. Don't forget, turn of the hour, we've got this morning's 5 at 9. Five more tracks are ready and lined up for you. They're going to play. All you need to do is concentrate and try and work out the original year they were released here in the UK. That's coming up, turn of the hour, today's 5 at 9. It's another birthday shout right now going out to Linval Golding, guitarist with the Specials. Here they are from 1979.

0: Doctors there, 1993 and Two Princes. It's 5 minutes past 9 o'clock, and of course it's now time for our Five at Nine. I'm going to play you five tracks in a row, as I do at this time every single weekday morning. All you need to do is think about the year that these tracks were first released, when they were first played on the radio back in the day. You've got five tracks to guess. And of course, as always, I'll be giving you the answers when all five have played. Let's kick it off then, today's Five at Nine, with Marvin Gaye and Heard It Through the Grapevine. But what was the year?
1: The

So the first two tracks of this morning's 5 at 9 have played. We just heard Inner Circle. When was the last time you heard that track? The track was called Everything Is Great. Any idea of the year? And of course, we started your 5 at 9 with Marvin Gaye. Heard it through the grapevine. Let's continue now with your 5 at 9. I'm looking for 3 out of 5 to win you your virtual gold star. Track number 3 comes from Bross. They called the track Chocolate Box. But what was the year?

5 at 9 have just played. Let's rewind back to track number 1 now. Go through the answers together. Just to remind you, I'm looking for at least 3 out of 5 to win you your virtual gold star this morning. Track number 1, a Motown classic. We played you Marvin Gaye and heard it through the grapevine, originally recorded by Gladys Knight and the Pips. Marvin Gaye recorded his version in 1969. We followed it up with Inner Circle, Everything is Great. That was 1979. What a great track that was. The third track came from Bros, Chocolate Box, 1989. There's a bit of a pattern there, isn't there? Your fourth track, Chesney Hawkes, One Hit Wonder, the one and only, released in 1991. And your fifth and final track this morning, we played you Mojo and Lady. That was released in the year 2000. So a very quick recap: 1969, 1979, 1989, 1991, and the year 2000. If you got 3 or more correct this morning, then congratulations, you've won yourself a virtual gold star. If not, we'll be giving you another chance or 5 more chances throughout Monday to Friday of next week. Another new track up next. Here's Overpass. It's called Is This Real?

0: 25 minutes away from 10 o'clock, which of course means we're into the final half an hour of the show this morning. Another birthday shout going to Paul Geary, born today back in 1961. The drummer with Extreme, we've just played Extreme from 1991 with their number one track, More Than Words.
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0: It's Friday, which means we're going to play one more track from this week's featured classic album. Since Monday, we've been skipping through the Pet Shop Boys, Actually. Today's track's lyrics were written as a direct critique of the Thatcher government's economic policies, specifically highlighting the high unemployment and social hardship faced by commuters arriving at a busy station in the late 80s. The track was first inspired by a journalist who told Neil Tennant that the area around King's Cross Station in London was a symbol of urban decay and social neglect

So we just played the fifth and final track from this week's featured classic album, The Pet Shop Boys, Actually. The track we played today, one of those hidden album gems called King's Cross. Despite its deep social commentary and the status as a fan favourite, the track was never actually released as a single in the UK, although the album Actually peaked at number 2 on the UK album chart. Hope you've enjoyed listening to parts of the album since Monday this week. We'll be back next Monday with another album to skip through between Monday and Friday of next week. Tune in Monday morning to find out what album that is. Here's Selena Gomez and Benny Blanco. The track's called Call Me When You Break Up.

10 o'clock, Niall Horan just played. The track's called Taste So Good. And of course, before that one, from 2025, we played Selena Gomez and Benny Blanco. I love the track to bits. Call Me When You Break Up. It's Marley in the Morning. We've got time for three more tracks this morning before we head to the end with our theme tune finish. Here's another new track from Overpass. It's called

Jonathan Sanchez there, Sweet Love, another current track, which leads us to our final birthday shout this morning to American singer, actress and dancer Jennifer Lopez, born today back in 1970. Here's the track she released in 1999. It was her debut single called Waiting for Tonight. It's Marley in the Morning. Happy birthday, Jennifer.

0: So J-Lo finishes the breakfast show this morning. Happy birthday once again, Jennifer Lopez. We played Waiting for Tonight, 1999. That's it for today and for this week. It's been wonderful having your company every morning this week. I hope you're going to be joining me again next week. For now, though, we're going to finish with our customary theme tune finish. Today's theme tune comes from the second instalment of the beloved Trumpton Shear trilogy, created by Gordon Murray. The show is famous for its fire brigade scenes, which featured a reoccurring roll call of firemen who were Pew Pew, Barney McGrew, Cuthbert Dibble and Grubb. Interestingly, the writer, Alison Prince, who was brought in to speed up the production, was specifically instructed by Murray not to include real water, steam or fire in any of the episodes, as they were far too difficult using the stop motion technique of the time. The Fire Brigade actually had two theme songs. The first, which included the roll call, played whenever they were called to an incident. And the second, the track we're going to finish with this morning, was the tune they performed during the weekly band concert that concluded every episode. Of course, today's theme tune finish comes from Trumpton. Have a wonderful Friday, an even better weekend. And I'll see you Monday morning at 7 o'clock.
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0: Hey, it's Evan Paul. I'm the host of Taste of Country Nights, and Chase Beckham's performance of 23 is coming in like 1 minute. I get it. If you can't wait, jump ahead by clicking one of the time codes in the description section of this video. I'm only here to tell you that Chase actually performed two songs for us during this studio visit. There's this one called 23, which is as real as it gets in country music.
1: Somebody asked me once, they said, do you ever feel like a sad clown when you're singing songs like 23? And mama and stuff, and, you know, because they're really a part of your life, and they're really about how, you know, where you come from. And I didn't think so, but sometimes it does get to feeling that way when you're like, man, that, you know, that's about a real story. You know, it's a real place that I was, and those are real memories.
0: More from my interview with the season 19 American Idol winner after the song. Additionally, Chase played a really, really good cover from a legendary songwriter. It's a performance that'll make your dog's hair stand on the end. It's that good. I don't think he's played it anywhere else. I'll drop it for you if we can get 200 likes on this performance of 23. How about that? Easy, right? So subscribe, be sure to share this link, give a thumbs up, and enjoy Chase Beckham singing 23.

Good morning, lovely people. How are we all this fine morning? Bit cooler today, isn't it? But it'll be good for the athletes in Glasgow. Not as warm, although I bet you it's warm in the stadium. I hope you're all having a wonderful, going to have a marvellous day. And let's start with let's go back to 1974. Who remembers this?

Tell him, hello. That's the name of the group, Hello, and the song is, of course, Tell Him, from 1974. Got into the top five way back then. So how's everyone doing this fine morning? Are you all well? Looking forward to the weekend, I hope. And it's going to start here. Someone sent me this next song and said, this could be your new Friday opening song. You know something that I think is brilliant? It's from the Bronx Boogie, and it's called It's Friday. What do you think?

What about that? Isn't that brilliant? The Bronx Boogie. It's Friday. I love it. I definitely think I will take that. I will start playing that on a Friday. Thank you very much. Absolutely marvellous. Don't you love it when a plan comes together? I tell you, actually, I got a lot of new songs for this morning. The searching I do, I'd be up all night, you know, trying to prepare for this show. I'm amazing.

Summer. That's the title. Released the last couple of days. And it's from, again, it's one of them ones that, let me just, I'm trying to read as it's going round where it's from. Yeah, it's one of them songs that there's different groups that get together whenever they're doing recordings, and then they just put together something, and that's what's done in the recording studio. I'll look it up and tell you in a minute. Anyway, someone wanted to hear, wanted to know if I would play Westlife. They said they think this is their latest. Yeah, I come across it, but you know, I'm not sure if it is Westlife or is it an AI. I'm not going to lie, but it's a beautiful song, so I will play it for you. Marlene, don't say I don't do what my lovely listeners ask me to do. I still choose you, Westlife.

Jackie Wilson, Your Love Keeps Lifting Me Higher. And before that, it was Westlife's latest. As I say, I'm not 100% sure if it's Westlife or if it's AI, because some of these AIs, you know, people send me stuff, and some of the record companies too send you stuff, and I think it's AI generated. I can't, obviously, you don't know, but I mean, I always thought it was supposed to say if it's AI, but I couldn't find it, and let me tell you, I searched. Like, they sent me this next one, and I'm saying nothing. I'll leave it up to you. You tell me what you think. And it's a version of Annie's song, and I love this version, I have to say. It's an Irish folk. There was a crowd in Ireland.

then they're doing Irish folk, and they're putting it to well-known songs. I think I did Purple Rain on Wednesday, and this is another one that's off the same album, and it's called Annie's Song. Tell me what you think. I think it's brilliant. And just remember this, love alone is capable of uniting human beings in such a way as to complete and fulfill them, for it alone takes them and joins them by what is deepest in themselves.

Barney Song from the Irish Folk Association. Isn't that beautiful? Oh, it just gives it a whole new voice. Honestly, I think it's fantastic. And we go from that right over to Meghan Trainor. It's Better When I'm Dancing. Who says we don't play a varied sound of music on the Sparkflame Radio Network? Absolutely brilliant. Better When I'm Dancing.

Meghan Trainor, better when I'm dancing. Absolutely marvellous. Alison, it's her birthday the weekend, and she says, play something from somebody Irish. What about Ronan Keating? She says he's got a new song out. Actually, you're right, Alison, he does. And a very happy birthday for the weekend. The party's on Tuesday night, and the party's in Spain. And I actually hope to be there. Well, I say hope because I see getting on a plane. Oh, it really makes my nerves jingle. Alison, a very happy birthday, and this is for you, Ronan Keating. Some days I'm strong, I have to be strong, flying, don't I?

Some days I'm strong. Ronan Keating. You know, as he gets older, I think he gets better, honestly. He's like a Wayne. The older it is, the better it seems to be. But all you hear people saying is, let it be. You see that? That's what I call a good link. Professor taught me that.

The Beatles, Let It Be. Isn't it just wonderful? It's actually raining here. Goodness me, I'm surprised. I haven't seen rain in that long. But there comes with it, even they warn about the hot weather, they warn about the rain. And they say just drive carefully because the roads get slippery because of all the heat and the... Oh, well, you know, anyway. Just drive carefully. Just take it easy. And let's have a bit of Phil Collins.

Phil Collins, I Wish It Would Rain. He got his wish here anyway. It's raining here in this little county town. Oh, my heart's broke. Just as well I'm going in to see a bit of sun, isn't it? Someone asked me, would I have a quick recipe for something that the kids could do? What about some Wonder Bites? I'll give you the recipe right after we hear the next song. And this is for Carmel and Kevin saying, play an Irish country song. Well, what about, you can't get any more Irish than this. It's Big Iron, and it is an Irish country song.

Big Iron on His Hip. That's an Irish country song, all right. Carmel, Kevin, I hope you enjoy that. Yo, the professor's up and about. Good morning, Professor. I hope you're well. Okay, Wonder Bites. Are you ready? Have you got the pen and the paper ready? Here we go. This is a very simple, straightforward, just, well, once you hear the ingredients, you'll know. 2 ounces of margarine. 1 teaspoon of coffee essence. 2 ounces of chopped walnuts. 4 ounces of icing sugar. 3 ounces of desiccated coconut. 3 ounces of chopped cherries. You can alternate that if you don't want cherries, something else. 6 ounces of cooking chocolate. And sing 2 lines of your favorite song. Straightforward. Cream the butter and icing sugar. Add the rest of the ingredients. Roll into small balls. 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Melt the chocolate and cover them. And that's it. Straightforward, simple, just Wonder Bites. Do you want me to repeat it? 2 ounces of margarine, 1 teaspoon of coffee essence, 2 ounces of chopped walnuts, 4 ounces of icing sugar, 3 ounces of desiccated coconut, 3 ounces of chopped cherries, and 6 ounces of cooking chocolate. Cream the butter and icing sugar, add the rest of the ingredients, roll into small balls and place in the fridge to firm up. Melt chocolate and just cover them all over. And that's it. They're just a load of simple sweets that the kids can eat. It's a bit like 15s, but, you know, it's just a different version. Absolutely marvellous. And I hope you enjoy them. Let me know how you get on. I do like to know these things. I am a rock.

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I'll see you in my dreams. The Beverly Sisters. Paul loves that. Loves it. He's driving in the car around Dublin and he's singing out the window. He's the windows down and people are cheering. Isn't it just wonderful? Someone asked me, Sandra, I'm just checking my email, Sandra, she says you played this a couple of weeks ago, you wouldn't play it again. I love it. And she's got her grandkids in the car and she sings it to them sometimes. And this, she says, oh, let's ask that man on the radio to play it. Sandra, my absolute pleasure. Kids, listen to this. This was your granny's song.

0: wish they would go away, little children. 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

0: Billy J. Kramer and the Dakotas, Little Children. That's from way back in the 60s. Oh, Sandra, I'm glad you enjoy it. I love it whenever people send me messages. Honestly, I really do. Paul asked me, would I play this song? He said, it's a beautiful song. I haven't actually heard of Paul, but I'll take your word for it. I'm playing it for you now. He says, it's an Irish song that will make, he says, it'll make you emotional. I love being emotional. It's another one of them Irish folk songs. Brilliant.
1: Every promise ever whispered upon its banks. Some are carried to the sea, and some never find their way home. This is the story, O Liam, the river, and a heart.
0: I'm filling up already.

beautiful song. Lovely song. Good call, Professor. Absolutely beautiful. Oh, we'll go from that to Neil Diamond. Big Vinny wants to hear Love on the Rocks. There you are, Vincent.

Love on the Rocks, Neil Diamond. Did you hear about the woman? Says the doctor, "Doctor, should I have a baby after 39? "Goodness me, woman," he says, "39 babies is enough for anybody." Yeah, I thought so too. Yeah, not bad. What about a bit of Bob Seger?

Teach Me How to Love You, Scarlet Lane. Beautiful song. I was listening to Paul yesterday on the morning coffee break show. Brilliant as always. You know, I learned so much just listening to Paul, honestly. But he played a couple of foreign singers doing songs, and I thought, isn't that brilliant? And I was just going through my list of what I have. And here, although they're in English, I'm not going to lie, I do have some, you know, singles and music where it's obviously mixed race voices. But I looked this one, I thought this was very good. It's Mamma Maria, and it's from the Italian Afro, Riok and Perbrovi. I'd be interested in your opinions.

Great Rose of Athens, sung by one of my favorite singers, Nana Mouskouri, and that was preceded by Mamma Maria from Riocchi and Pavori. It's an Italian Afro-style disco song. You know something, I just love it, honestly. But did you hear about the two jump leads walk into a bar and the bartender says, "I'll serve you, but don't start anything." I thought it was very good. Behave yourself. Goodness sake. Speaking of, here's another Italian singer. What do you think of this song here, "If I Have You"?

Lovely, great show. It's great production on that song as well. Love the production. And let's go from that to Josephine. It's, oh, you love this. This is a stomp, a real country stomper.

Josephine. They sent me an album, actually, and 50% of the songs are all Josephine, Samantha, Sandra. It's all about dancing. Brilliant. Thank you very much, guys. I like this. I love this woman's voice. Whenever, not every song she sings, but someone, this one I do like. This is Run To Me. It's actually Dionne Warwick featuring Barry Manilow. Run To Me.

Run to me. Dionne Warwick featuring Barry Manilow. Oh, look at the time, 11:57. It's time for me to say thank you and goodbye. I was going to say I'll see you all again on Monday, but I'll see you Sunday morning live for, I'm doing the Gospel Show live, but then I'm away for 5 or 6 days. I'm going to Spain for 5 or 6 days. But I will leave a few pre-recorded shows so that you don't miss my voice too much. But I leave you with this thought. When the golden sun is sinking and your heart from care is free, when o'er 1,000 things you're thinking, will you sometimes think of me? Oh, I do hope so. I'll see you Monday, unless you're listening to the Gospel Show on Sunday. I will see you then. I love you loads. Miss you lots. Have a great weekend, folks. Take care. Bye-bye. God bless. I leave you in the capable hands of the Commodores. Night Shift. And stay tuned to Spark Flame Radio. And don't forget to check out our website for all the people that we're associated with and partnered with. Love you loads, folks. We'll

0: That's Chase Beckham and a song called 23. And remember, just 200 likes get you a cover performance that'll send a shiver down your spine. I promise you're not expecting anything like it. Of course, Chase won American Idol and performed 23 on the show. And since then, he shared more music ripped from real life on his Doing It Right EP. I like the song Tell Me Twice, too. Apparently, it was inspired by his mom.
1: It was a term that we never heard a song of. She goes, Chase, you got to turn that into a song. So it was one of the first songs that I wrote whenever I got to town. But it was kind of, I had these ideas, like of all these things you didn't have to tell me twice in the chorus. And before, when we started writing the verses, you know, and then before I knew it, I looked at the song and I was just like, oh, these are all like the things that my mom taught me, you know, growing up. And it's like, you know, you can have one, but don't have too many, you know, and you can tighten up the line on a tighten up your test on heavy test or whatever. And just little things I learned fishing and growing up and working and when you're having a hard time. And I guess it just kind of turned into this song about all the things I learned from my mom, you know, while she was raising me. So it wasn't hard to write. I had fun writing it and I thought it was a really good vibe song. I love the way it sounded.
0: Y'all, I'm a sucker for a good song about mama. I tell you what, if you enjoyed this, you might enjoy this in-studio performance as well. I'm Evan Paul for Taste of Country. And thanks for watching. Thanks for subscribing as well.

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I've got a driving anthem show for you this time. 14 tracks, gonna run them all bike to bike. 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Just hope we're gonna have a lot of fun.

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Next up on the show is Don Henley and the Boys of Summer. He wrote the words, and the music was written by Mike Campbell, Tom Petty and the Heartbreakers.

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Love to hear from you. Drop us a line. Next up, we've got Daddy's Groove and Little Nancy. It's not right, but it's okay.

Next up, it's Kim Wilde and View from the Bridge on Back-to-Back Driving Anthems with me, Bob A. Baker, on your favourite radio station.

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Hopefully you've enjoyed the show, and until the next time, I'd like to say bye-bye for now.

for the weekend. We've Crank It, also Rudimental, Love You More, and Patrick Topping, Want You, on this week's Ready for the Weekend. Big shout out to you if you're off out tonight. Massive shout out to Hayley listening to us. She says, Lee, loving the tunes this week. Big shout out as well to Kieran, who's off on holiday tomorrow morning. He says, Lee, alarm is set for 2 o'clock in the morning, and I don't know what I'm going to do. Do I stay straight up? Do I do straight through, or do I go to sleep? Kieran, my advice to you is have a little sleep, even if it's an hour. It'll just benefit you. An hour's kip, get back up, go to the airport, sleep on the aeroplane out there, have a good kip in the afternoon in your hotel room, and then you can party all night. There you go. Proper top advice there. See, we like your little advice service as well, aren't we? Right, this is Ready for the Weekend, and this is Christopher with Flo playing right now.

him go, playing right here on Ready for the Weekend. Christopher and Flo as well. Big shout out to the crew that are off into the city tonight for a few cocktails and a meal. Big shout out to you guys. I want to shout out Andrea as well, who works at a steak restaurant. Says, Lee, we have you on in the kitchen every week listening to Ready for the Weekend, and you get us in the mood for Friday night in the restaurant. Busy night of the week, but you keep us going. Thank you very much for your love, guys. Big shout out as well to Joel, who's listening to us, loves the tunes. Big shout out as well to Yusuf, loves listening to Ready for the Weekend.

with Moose T, of course. And a big shout out to Kelly, who's got us on listening in the car. Says Lee, got the aircon on, feeling cool in the car with a nice coffee and ready for the weekend. Is perfectly soundtracking my journey. Thanks for your love, guys.

That's the Summer Sessions VIP remix of Mark Kitchen and Poppy Bascom, Zone MK, of course, and Poppy with Zone. Yep, that's the Summer Sessions VIP remix on this week's Ready for the Weekend. The party starters are right here and right now. Off, out, out, staying in, having a party, having a barbecue, whatever you're doing, keep it locked into Ready for the Weekend. I'm going to tell you very soon how you can listen on demand at your leisure as well. That's after this from Cream.

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I haven't played this one for ages. It's Wookiee now.

Your Gaze Needs Somebody, and also Wookie with Edge of 17 playing here on Ready for the Weekend. Your party anthems are right here. Big shout out to the crew in the northwest off out into town tonight, and also big shout out as well to the

0: is ready for the weekend with Lee Everest, the hottest ticket in town. Oh, baby.
1: Well, hallelujah. Hallelujah. Hallelujah.

Eat with Sunday routine. My Sunday routine is up, have a coffee, have some breakfast, and then get the Sunday paper. Do you know what I mean? Also, Clapton as well with Wake Up playing on this week's Ready for the Weekend, and the party anthems continue next. We're going to turn it up a notch and go high energy with Scooter and Hyper Hyper. That plays in a few moments on this week's show.

0: Loving that. Scooter and Hyper Hyper playing on this week's Ready for the Weekend. 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
0: Certainly is. Big shout out to Zoe and the crew. They're off out in tonight into the city. Big shout out as well to Jason and Keely listening to us. They're off on holiday tomorrow morning. Another lot with an early alarm call. 2 o'clock alarm in the morning to get up to the airport. Flying at 7. Big shout out to you guys. Want to shout out Dan as well, who's off to Las Vegas for a big week away. Everywhere that-

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2: Chrissy Meachin, and Francie Lilly with Echoes of You, Route 94, and Forget the Girl as well, playing on this week's Ready for the Weekend. And that is us out of time for this week's show. The next brilliant presenter is on in a few minutes on this radio station, and we're out of here. 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We'd love to get you listening there and on your radio too. Have a great weekend, whatever you're up to. Keep it safe, keep it simple. They're my new motto words, you know. I might get a jingle made with those.

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1: What we're going to do right here is go back, way back, back into time.
2: Remember then. Hello, we're off back to the early days of the 90s this time. Back to the time when the Manchester rock band Oasis was formed. The Royal Albert Hall in London hosted the first ever professional sumo tournament to take place outside of Japan. And the domain Microsoft.com came online. It's July 1991, and here's Cher

Peaking at number 10, and from her 20th studio album, Love Hurts. That one was written by US singer-songwriter Diane Warren. Hello, this is the Retro Hits and Headlines show with me, Jill Hardiker, and we're going back to July 1991 this time. This was the year that started on a Tuesday and was notably marked by the end of the Cold War and the official collapse of the Soviet Union. It was also the year Operation Desert Storm began in Iraq. The total number of computers connected to the internet reached 1 million, and Tim Berners-Lee officially launched the first ever website to the public. In Britain, the heavily protested poll tax was permanently scrapped, and wearing a seatbelt became legally mandatory for all passengers in a car. Here's Bette Midler and From a Distance. It was a cover of a song written by the US singer-songwriter Julie Gold in 1985, and this one peaked at number 6.

0: You're listening to the Retro Hits and Headlines show with me, Jill Hardiker, and we're going back to July 1991 this time. Let's have a look at some events that took place in that month and year. Well, on the 1st of July, the Warsaw Pact was officially dissolved in Prague in Czechoslovakia. On the 7th of July, Nelson Mandela became president of the African National Congress, the ANC. On the 10th of July, Boris Yeltsin was sworn in as the first elected president of the Russian Federation. On the 16th of July, a government survey in the UK of children's school reading revealed that Roald Dahl, who died 8 months previously, had overtaken Enid Blyton as the most popular author of children's books. On the 17th of July, the ultimate steel roller coaster, Europe's longest, opened at Lightwater Valley Theme Park in North Yorkshire. And finally, on the 30th of July, Pavarotti in the Park took place. It was a concert held to mark the 30th anniversary of the start of Pavarotti's operatic career and to raise funds for the Royal Parks Tree Appeal under the patronage of Charles, Prince of Wales, to replace trees in the park that were felled in a recent storm. Pavarotti himself planted a tree near the stage before the concert, which was attended by an estimated audience of 150,000 people. More music now. This is Incognito featuring Jocelyn Brown. It's a cover of a song by Ronnie Laws and was Incognito's breakthrough hit. However, Jocelyn Brown had been well known since the late 70s. This is Always There.
1: Jill Hardiker, taking you back to the 90s on the Retro Hits and Headlines show.

It's great to have your company as we go back to July 1991 here on the Retro Hits and Headlines show. Still to come, we've got Bryan Adams and his really big hit, The Shaman, Lenny Kravitz, Kenny Thomas, and we're finishing with Jason Donovan. So I hope you can stay for the whole show. Let's have a look at some sport now from July 1991. Well, July, of course, is Wimbledon in the UK. And on the 6th of July at the Wimbledon Women's Tennis Final, and that's not easy to say, Steffi Graf beat Gabriela Sabatini of Argentina 6-4, 3-6, 8-6 for her third Wimbledon crown. And the following day, of course, is the men's final. And that was the first ever all-German final between Michael Stich and Boris Becker. Michael Stich being the winner, 6-4, 7-6, 6-4. On the 9th of July, with the ending of apartheid in South Africa, the Olympic Committee readmitted South Africa to the Olympic family. On the 19th of July, Dean Saunders became the most expensive footballer to be signed by an English club when he joined Liverpool on a £2.9 million transfer from Derby County. On the 21st of July, it was the British Open Men's Golf Final at the Royal Birkdale Golf Course in Southport in the UK. Australian Ian Baker Finch won his only major championship, two strokes ahead of runner-up Mike Harwood. And on the 6th to the 28th of July, it was the 78th edition of the Tour de France, which took place over 22 stages, 32 miles, whichever is your preference. It was won by Miguel Indurain, whose Banesto team also won the team classification. Back to the music now. This is Salt and Pepper and Do You Want Me?

of all time, Salt and Pepper. 15 million records sold worldwide. Now, on the show, we always have a quiz connected to something that's in the show. And our quiz this time is about golf, because on the 21st of July 1991, the British Open Championships began. It's an annual golf competition established in 1860 and is always played on the weekend of the third Friday in July. It's the last of the four major championships to be played each year, and it's held on a different course in the UK each time. So our quiz this time is about golf terminology. How much do you know about golf? First of all, the first question, what does par mean? P-A-R. What does par mean? Question two, what is the closely mown grass surrounding the hole called? And finally, question three, what is an albatross? So three questions about golf terminology. First of all, what does par mean? P-A-R. Question number two, what is the closely mown grass surrounding the hole called? And finally, question three, what is an albatross? Have a think about those questions. If you play golf, you probably know all the answers anyway. Have a think about them and I'll give you the answers toward the end of the show. Meanwhile, here's Paula Abdul and Rush Rush, peaked at number six, taken from her second album, Spellbound, and it was the first ballad released as a single following the six up-tempo singles that had been released prior to that.

This is the Retro Hits and Headlines show with me, Jill Hardiker. We're looking at July 1991 this time. I hope it's bringing back lots of memories for you. Let's have a look at some films that were on in the cinema in July 1991. Well, you could go and see Terminator 2, Judgment Day, the American science fiction action film directed by James Cameron and starring Arnold Schwarzenegger, Linda Hamilton and Robert Patrick. It was the sequel to The Terminator, which was released in 1984, and the second installment of the Terminator franchise. In the film, the malevolent artificial intelligence Skynet sends a Terminator, a highly advanced killing machine, back in time to 1995 to kill the future leader of the human resistance, John Connor, when he's a child. You could go and see Bill and Ted's Bogus Journey, another science fiction comedy film this time, and the directorial debut of Pete Hewitt. It was the second film in the Bill and Ted franchise and the sequel to Bill and Ted's Excellent Adventure from 1989. It starred Keanu Reeves, Alex Winter and George Carlin reprising their roles. Villain Chuck Denomalous sends evil robot clones to kill the slacker rock duo Bill and Ted. After the robots succeeded in sending the heroes to hell, Bill and Ted must beat the Grim Reaper in a series of games to earn their way back to life. And finally, you could go and see Regarding Henry, a drama film directed by Mike Nichols. Harrison Ford starred as the New York City lawyer Henry Turner, who struggles to regain his memory and recover his speech and mobility after he survives a shooting. On returning home, he's almost childlike, and as he forges new relationships with his family, he realises he doesn't like who he once was. The supporting cast included Annette Bening, Mickey Allen, Bill Nunn, Rebecca Miller, Bruce Altman and Elizabeth Wilson. And talking of films, one of the biggest tracks in the charts in July 1991 was Bryan Adams and Everything I Do For You. It was a power ballad. It spent 16 weeks at number one, so it wasn't just number one in July. And it was the lead single for both the soundtrack album from the 1991 film Robin Hood, Prince of Thieves and Adams' sixth studio album, Waking Up the Neighbours. Here's 6 minutes and 34 seconds of Bryan Adams.

From his debut studio album, Voices, that was Kenny Thomas and Thinking About Your Love. That one peaked at number four. You're listening to the Retro Hits and Headlines show with me, Jill Hardiker. Our destination this time is July 1991. And on the 21st of July 1991, it was the British Open Golf Championships. And so our quiz this time is about golf terminology. And I'm just going to give you a little reminder of the questions because I shall be giving you the answers in a couple of tracks' time. So the first question was, what does par mean? P-A-R. Question number two, what is the closely mown grass surrounding the hole where the golf ball goes in? What's it called? And finally, question three, what's an albatross? Meanwhile, here's Extreme and More Than Words. 2 weeks at number two, because nobody got past Bryan Adams. It's an acoustic rock ballad.

You're listening to the Retro Hits and Headlines show with me, Jill Hardiker. We're going back to July 1991 this time. Let's have some more music now. This is The Shaman and Move Any Mountain. 3 weeks at number four. They're a Scottish band, and this was a remix by Beatmasters. It was their first top 10 single.

0: That track was used for the entrance of Team Scotland at the opening ceremony of the 2014 Commonwealth Games. This is the Retro Hits and Headlines show, and it's now time for me to give you the answers to the quiz that I set earlier on. On the 21st of July 1991, the British Open Golf Championship began. It's an annual competition established in 1860, and it's the last of the four major championships to be played each year, and is held in a different course in the UK each year. So our quiz this time was about golf terminology. Now, I apologise to those of you who are golfers because this was probably a very easy quiz for you. But for everyone else, the three questions were, firstly, what does par mean, P-A-R? Well, it's the standard number of strokes that an expert golfer is expected to take on a particular hole. Question number two, what is the closely mown grass surrounding the hole where the ball goes in called? And the answer to that is, it's called the green. And question number three, what is an albatross? Well, an albatross is also known as a double eagle, and it's a score of three strokes under par on a single hole. So, if you got all those questions right and you're not a golfer, well done. And if you are a golfer, well, I would have expected you to get all of them right. Now then, let's have some more music. This is Lenny Kravitz and It Ain't Over Till It's Over, written and produced by him for his second studio album, Mama Said.
1: 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This is Jill Hardiker.

Well, here we are at the end of our journey back to July 1991. I hope you've enjoyed it and I hope it's brought back lots and lots of memories for you. All that's left for me to say is thank you very, very much for listening. And I do hope you'll join me for another edition of the Retro Hits and Headlines show very, very soon. I'm going to leave you, as promised, with Jason Donovan and Any Dream Will Do, written by Andrew Lloyd Webber and Tim Rice for the 1968 musical Joseph and the Amazing Technicolor Dreamcoat. So from me, Jill Hardiker, until the next time, goodbye.

Hello, music lovers. Yes, it's that time of the week again, right here on your chosen radio station. It's another normal show this week, which includes a few new releases and the usual eclectic mix. The triple play is from Bonnie Tyler, who sadly died in Portugal during a spell in hospital. I'll also be playing tracks from Curiosity Killed the Cat, Duran Duran, The Hollies, The Fratellis, The Pigeon Detectives, The Allman Brothers, Joe Jackson, Randy Crawford, and many more. Opening the show was Alice Cooper. From Flush the Fashion, it was Talk Talk.

That was the Blow Monkeys with Don't Be Scared of Me, which is from their 1986 album Animal Magic. It was followed by Curiosity Killed the Cat with Ordinary Day from Keep Your Distance. That was also released as a single and peaked at number 11. It would appear neither of these were released in America. Then you heard Last Chance on the Stairway by Duran Duran from Rio. Finally, Bebop Deluxe with The Sleep That Burns. That's from the excellent Sunburst Finish from 1976. The album spawned their biggest hit, Ships in the Night, on which Bill Nelson's brother Ian played the saxophone. Ian sadly died on his 50th birthday.

Going back a bit there, you heard The Hollies with You Must Believe Me from their 1965 album called Hollies. That was a cover of the Curtis Mayfield song. Most of the other tracks on the album were also covers. Five were written by Alan Clark, Tony Hicks and Graham Nash under the pseudonym L. Ransford. Then you heard We Want It All by The Idle Race. That's from Time Is, released in 1971. It was the final album by them, recorded after Jeff Lynne had left the band. Finally in that segment, it was Tomorrow. Shy Boy is from their only album, The Eponymous Offering from 1968. Vocals are by Keith West of Teenage Opera fame, and it was produced by Mark Wirtz, who created the Teenage Opera. He also played organ and piano on the album. The band also included Steve Howell, who went on to join Yes. Indulge yourself with the Jeff Martin A&R Show.

Three from Bonnie Tyler there. She was born Gaynor Hopkins in Skewen in South Wales. In 1969, she ventured into a professional singing career and changed her name to Shireen Davis to avoid any confusion with Mary Hopkin. In 1975, she was spotted by a talent scout and was eventually offered a recording contract, for which she changed her name again to Bonnie Tyler after selecting names out of a newspaper. She recorded her debut album in 1977. After that contract expired, she chose to work with Jim Steinman, which catapulted her to major success following Total Eclipse of the Heart. From her, I played the debut single, Hey Hey Honeycomb, Take a Chance from Angel Heart from 1992, and her new single, One World, One Home. It was written by Valerio Zanoli and Valentina Favotto and was released on 24th of April. It features in the documentary Homeless, released in 2025. Bonnie died on the 8th of July at the age of 75.

Hey, here is Bunny, and you listen to Jeff Martin, A&R Show, a big hug from Switzerland.

You heard there the Fratellis with Flathead from Costello Music from 2006, and the Pigeon Detectives with I Can't Control Myself from Wait For Me. The album was recorded over a long time span in 2006, during which they toured extensively. It was eventually released in May 2007. Then it was The Cut with I Am Vain. That's from Valley of Thorns, the debut album released in 2018. That's it for part one, so I'll end it with Mike and the Mechanics. From The Living Years, it's Why Me. See you in part two.

Great bands write great songs, but we only hear the singles, so we miss a lot of great music. But not anymore. Enter the fray, Jeff Martin and the A&R Show.

Welcome back to the Jeff Martin A&R Show. This second half was opened by the late X-Doors founding member Ray Manzarek. From his second and final solo album from 1974, it was The Whole Thing Started With Rock and Roll and Now It's Out of Control, the title track from that album. Guest musicians on the album include Patti Smith, Joe Walsh and backing vocals by Flo and Eddie. He died in 2013 at the age of 74.

Some jazzy, salsa-y sort of songs there. First up was Jerry Fish and the Mudbug Club with My Friend Jim. They are record producer Gerard Whelan, along with various session musicians. The album from which it came, Be Yourself, was released in 2002. Then it was Joe Jackson with Cha-Cha Loco from Body and Soul from 1984, and a recent release from Tommy Keys. Down with Jazz and Out with Paganism 2 is the title track from his 2025 album.

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1: Yo! You shall pay!

0: Some new and heavier songs there. You heard Any Given Sin with Until We Disappear, which was released a couple of weeks ago. Then it was Coastal Fire Department with Come Together. They're from Guernsey in the Channel Islands and are Olly Goddard, Sard Fryamat, Ozzy Austin and John Langlois. They have a new album called Bonfire of Fevered Ego is coming out soon. They were followed by Floods of Spin with Weapons of Mass Distraction. They're Robin Ward, Jack Mellon and Tom E. Morrison, and this is their debut single, released on 12th of June. Finally, next segment, it was East Electric with You Shall Pay. They're from Finland, and this is from their debut self-titled EP from 2023.
1: Looking for something different? You're in the right place. The Jeff Martin A&R Show.

Red World, made of red thoughts. 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

Some blues in that segment. It started with Parry Rave with Bristol Rains, one of three singles released ahead of her album in August. Then it was the latest one from Schifrin Alliance. Red Blues is from the album Impression Blues. Then Virginia Dirt with Bring On The Blues from their new EP Scrub Up Good.

0: You heard there Pull the Rope by Lilla Shy, which was followed by Hannah Leland with Say It Once More. Shearson by Remo in Norway. Then it was I Am Falling in Love by Sonani. That's from her 2025 album Music of the Mirror. That's it for another week, and I'll finish with the Allman Brothers. From Brothers and Sisters, it's a song you'll be familiar with, especially in the UK. Jessica. I hope you've enjoyed the show. If you want to catch up on previous shows, you can on Mixcloud.com. Just search for the Jeff Martin A&R Show. You'll also find the full track list there. You can also check out the Facebook page, where you can leave a comment or a request. 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
1: Have a good time, and we'll see you again very, very soon. Bye.
2: Bye.
3: Bye. Bye.

Good evening. This is Dan Walker. The rise of LM5 continues to sweep our nation. This so-called sisterhood is thought to be led by a group known only as Little Mix. Formed in 2011, these four women have created a network of allies, traditionally referred to as mixers. They can be seen running riot today on our streets, promoting messages of female empowerment. We caught up with the action as it unfolded. Please be aware, what you're about to see may be too much for some of you to handle. You have been warned.

0: to make some noise.
1: Oh, wow. So, Jess, are you happy to be home?
2: Don't even get me started.
1: Because I am. Wow. Okay, so, guys, unfortunately, this is the last show of the LM5 tour. I know, honestly, like, I feel like crying. I'm not going to cry. So, I need you to make this the loudest you've ever sang something in your lives, okay? Honestly. Because this is the last time I'm going to do it. Okay. If you're feeling good, give me a yes! I mean, it was good, but it wasn't last show good. What do you think?
3: I think we'll go again.
1: Should we go one more time?
3: Aye.
1: I said, if you're feeling good, give me a yes! Girlies, it's been 2 years since we've toured, and let me tell you something, this has been one of my favourite tours to date! Wow. Honestly, thank you so much. Lorenzo, what do you want? He does this every show, by the way.
2: Every time.

0: Wear what you want, own who you are, measure your beauty in kindness. All of your strength is in all of your scars. Never mind boys and their blindness.
1: We are the earth, ornate by birth, makers of all who are living.
0: Able and smart with sight in the dark.
1: Not for your playing or winning.
2: Wave to the past, out with the bad. Men who treat us like we're lesser.
1: Afraid it seems, all of us queens.
0: Now that we're standing together.
2: We are the strong,
1: old and the young.
0: Mothers and daughters together.
1: Those who doubt us,
0: come out and count us.
1: We'll be standing
3: as sisters forever.

Thank you, O2. Thank you, London. Okay, London, so this next song we always dedicate to our LGBT fans, because it's so important for us to show you all that it doesn't matter who you are or who you love, we accept you, we love you just as you are. And also, everyone, it's Trans Awareness Month, so I want you all to put your lights in the air and show your support for your trans brothers and sisters and the whole of the LGBT community. And hopefully, one day, we're not going to need songs like Secret Love Song.

in the mess. All right, London. This next song we're going to do for you is for anyone in this crowd tonight that is going through a bit of a rubbish time. Just know you are never, ever on your own in that. And I promise you it will get better.

0: Oh Gott, I don't even know what to say. London. Howie Baylen! Oh, I'm a mess.
1: You're okay, honey.
0: We're just blubbering messes tonight. Yeah. London, I think we feel emotional because it's the last... Whoa, it's the last day of the tour, isn't it?
1: It is. It's emotional.
0: Oh, we feel very emotional. I think we feel really emotional as well because we just can't believe it's been 8 years and you guys have still stood by us for this long. So, from all of us, we just want to say from the bottom of our hearts that we love you so, so much. And without you guys, none of this would be possible, so thank you. Woo! All right, enough of the emotional stuff. Who came to this show tonight to have the best night of their lives? Woo! Who came to dance their bums off? And who came to sing their hearts up? All right, London. This is a special night for us. The last night. And I feel like you guys are the best crowd by far. So, London, if it's okay with you lot, we would love to take a picture of you guys. Callum! Woo-hoo! All right. Get your best poses on, you lot. This is going on the Little Mix Instagram. We're facing this way. Should we crouch down?
2: Hands in the air, everyone!
3: Come on, come on!
0: Are we crouching? Ready, London? 1, 2, 3! Hey! All right. Another thing that is going on the Little Mix Instagram is this next video. So, London, I need you lot to sing the loudest you've ever sung in your lives. Now, London, can you do that for me? Now, we can see all of your beautiful faces on camera. So if we see anyone not singing this next song, you're going to get pulled up on this very stage. So that's including the dads. All right. I feel like you're going to know this one pretty well. So repeat after me.

Guys, please don't. I'll just start crying again, and then I'll just cry the whole show. Literally. How are you feeling, London? I'm actually heartbroken that this is the last show of the LM5 tour. But there is literally nowhere and nobody else I'd rather spend it with than you guys! All right, you guys. I want to see how you're all feeling, so... Don't forget, this is our last show, so you have to be extra, extra loud. So... I'm like creeping over to you like... Rah. All right, ready? All right, quite loud. How are we feeling at the back, London? All right. How are we feeling on this side? Oh, nailed it. And how are we feeling? Alright, you guys. Now, if you have a flash on your phones or anything that glows, put it in the air. Alright? Let's see it, London. Get him up. Alright. Now, everybody, sway this way. Then that way. And that way. Alright. Now, everybody, put him down. And put him up. Down. Up. Down. Up, down, all right, put him up, and do this, woo! All right, guys, now this next one is very important because I want every single one of you guys to put your phones away, all right? Put them in your bag, put them under your seat, put them on airplane mode. I don't care what you do, just get rid of them. I don't want to see one phone in here. Because for this one song, and this one song only, we're going to live in the moment, London! All right? So you're not going to watch it through your screens. You're going to watch it through your eyes. Because we want to really, really enjoy this next one, all right? Because this is our favorite song. So, London, please go crazy for this one. This is Shout Out to Mike!

We'd like to dedicate this song to our mums and all the mums in the audience tonight.

0: Thank you, Lindsay! I can't believe it's the last night of the LM5 tour. Now, before we go on stage every night, we do a big speech to each other. We get each other psyched up before we come on. And one night we said to each other that you only get tonight, tonight.
1: That's true. That's right.
0: And it's so true. We only get tonight, tonight. We have to live in the moment, and we have to promise you guys that we never, ever take this opportunity for granted. We've come a long way from singing in a pub before we made it. It's been 8 years now, and time again, you guys buy tickets and come to our shows, and we're just so, so grateful. Thank you so much.
1: Claude wants to say a few words, Jade. I don't know what this is going to be, but here we go.
2: Before we move on, I just wanted to say, can you give it up for these four incredible women on your stage right now? They do not get the credit that they deserve. They are hardworking. You have no idea. They are incredible. And we are so grateful to all of us who work with you four. You lot make our dreams come true. Seriously, thank you to four of you. From the top of my heart. From all of us.
0: Thank you. All right. We love you too, pet. Love you too. Right.
1: I thought you were going to go in there. I thought you were going to go again. I thought, do not cry again.
0: I know,
1: so set
0: I know.
1: Me off. Right. Don't cry.
0: Now, before we do this last song, we want to play one more little game with you guys, okay? And I know you've got it in you. This is the last night of the tour, so I need you guys to give it your all right? Now, I'm going to sing something to you. And whatever I sing, I need you guys to sing it back to me 10 times louder. Can you do that, Lindsay?
1: Thank you. Here we go. Just find my note.
0: See, yeah.

Ha na na na na, do you think about it?

0: gosh, I'm gonna cry.
1: We love you, Kai.
0: Thank you for having me. I love you, O2. Thank you.
1: O2, give it up for Kai.
0: We love you, Kai.
1: All right, London. Who's ready for touch?

Good evening, good afternoon, good morning, wherever you are in the world. I'm Brian James. This is my sensational 60 show on your favorite radio station.

Well, once again, a big hello from me, and thank you so much for tuning into the show. I'm Brian James, I've already told you, and this is my sensational 60s show. This show is all about songs from that decade, which is a decade that kind of I'm very familiar with, because I was involved in quite a big way in the 60s, and it was my privilege and pleasure to meet so many people and just have a great time. On the show today, I'll be featuring a track from my album of the day, an album selfishly chosen by me, and Michelle Taylor is coming back. She's going to be telling us about a heartthrob she had many years ago. Also, Diane Weston is coming back and going to be telling us about another concert she went to that turned out to be brilliant. And when she went in the door, she thought, I'm not so keen on this one. Anyway, we kicked it off with the Beatles. Can't beat a bit of Beatles. Let's get the words right. Great song, The Night Before. I think it was from their album Help, if I remember right. 1965. Walk, Don't Run, followed by The Ventures. Do you remember that? A lot of us guitarists, when we first started out, that was one of the songs that we learned to play. And we thought, once we'd mastered it, we're on our way. Oh, that rhymes! A big hello to the following people who said hello to me before I came on air. So hi Leanne and Sue, hi Moira and Jeanette, hi Rob and Graham and Tanya Marsh. Thank you all for just stopping by and saying hello. It means a lot, you know, it means a lot. Now it's quiz time, are you ready? You should know how this works by now, it's quite simple. I play you a bit of an intro from a very, very well-known hit single. All I want you to do is guess, what was it called? Who recorded it? And what year was it released? Keep it to yourself, you don't have to tell me, you don't have to phone me. It's just for fun, I'm trusting you not to Google it, okay? Are you ready for it? Here goes.

So do you know the answer to that? What was it called? Who recorded it? And what was the year it was released? I'm going to leave that with you for a few moments. I'll give you another little bit of a taster before we get on with the next piece of music. Have you got it? Have you got it? I'll come back to you in about 5 minutes with the answer.

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1: An acting career seemed inevitable, but Peter had other plans. He became a pop star instead of a film star when he became the lead singer of the Manchester group Herman's Hermits. The group took the country by storm in the mid-60s, with Peter becoming the irresistible face of pop music and something of a heartthrob.
2: Excuse me, there's a little red light on that camera over there. Is that all right?
3: That's on you, you see.
2: Oh. That one.
4: The Herman's Hermits went right from Coronation Street right through until about 1972. And during that time we sold 55 million records. We toured in all the major marketplaces. We did every TV show.
3: What's it feel like to be back home in wet
2: Fantastic.
3: Manchester?
2: It's raining, that's the best thing.
5: Yeah.
2: I've been telling all these Americans it always rains because in New York we've got a drought.

am now going to reveal all. I am going to give you the answer to the question that I posed to you a few moments ago. Do you think you got it right? How did you do, seriously? Well, now is the answer, and we are now going to see how good you were. Let's get that intro going and see how clever you really are. If you said it was Thunderclap Newman, you got it right. If you said it was Something in the Air, you got second part right. That's 2 points. And you got 3 points if you said it was 1969. If you got all three, well done.

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2: We are now going to have a little look at what had happened on this week many years ago, and I'm going to go straight back to 1968. Yes, I know, a long, long time ago. Can you remember what you were doing in 1968? Well, in 1968, Jane Asher, who was Paul McCartney's girlfriend, announced on the British television show, which was called D-Time, that she'd finished with Paul. I don't want to see him anymore. We're gone. We're finished. She kept going on. The engagement is over. My goodness me, I can't remember it. Maybe Paul was happy. I don't know. Cream, that band I loved, Jack Bruce and Eric Clapton, started a 4-week run at number one on the US albums chart with Wheels of Fire. And finally, Jan and Dean. I don't know whether you remember this, but Jan and Dean started a 2-week run at number one on the US singles chart with Surf City. It was written by the Beach Boys. And on I remember now, the Beach Boys actually did the backing vocals on this track. And I think it got to number 25, 26, something like that in the UK.
3: I don't believe it!
4: It must

Well, that was a great song by the Hollies, 1966, written by Graham Nash and Alan Clark, and I think Tony Hick as well, if I remember right. Top ten hits nearly everywhere. UK, Canada, USA, they loved it. Now I'm going to introduce you to Michelle Taylor, who has been on the show a few months ago now, because I always ask Michelle and all of you, every one of you, I've said, think back in the day, did you have somebody you admired? Was it male, female? Maybe you fancied them, or you just kind of thought, I like the music. Well, you say, you let me know and your name, and I will play some music from that person or persons just for you. Michelle said, Brian, it was in the day, it was a long time ago, I met and saw on stage Ricky Valens.

with the hit single Tell Laura I Love Her. I have worked with Ricky a few times. If I remember right, Michelle, his real name is David Spencer. I think he unfortunately passed away 3 or 4 years ago now. Professionally known as Ricky Valance from Wales, and this number one single was one of the best singles I've heard for a long time in the 60s. So, Michelle, this is for you.

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1: Energy.
2: You can turn me on.
0: Foreigner. Diana Ross. Bay City Rollers. Santa Esmeralda. Eric Comets. Donna Summer. And Samantha Faye.

I love this music. I sing along with it. Make sure I turn the microphone off because you would not want to hear that. Anyway, we're halfway through the show. Thank you so much for being with me. As you know, I'm Brian James and you're listening to my sensational 60s show. And now we are going to be discussing Grammy Music Awards, and I've chosen the year of 1968, and the section I've chosen is Best Performance by a Vocal Group. And the nominees were Fifth Dimension, The Box Tops, The Beatles, The Association, and The Monkees. Guess who won? You guessed right. The Monkees.

0: topic, let me get these questions in from my mom, Cindy Jenkins of Waynesboro, Virginia. What's your favorite Monkees song, and what was your favorite Monkees episode?
1: Well, both of those aren't easy answers. First of all, I don't have one particular Monkees song that's my favorite. It would depend, first of all, on the genre of it. Rock and roll, ballad, you know, that for starters. But if you break that down, I would say that one of my favorite Monkees ballads that I sang would have been Sometime in the Morning, Carole King and Jerry Goffin. And then for the rock and rollers, the rock and roll songs, it would be, well, again, a Carole King tune, Pleasant Valley Sunday, Stepping Stone. So, you know, that's a short answer. As far as the episodes, I don't remember any of the episodes as episodes because we filmed continuously. So to me, thinking back 60 years, it was all just one big episode. It lasted 2 years or 3 years.

0: played it for her, you play it for me.
1: Well, I don't think I can remember.
0: If she can stand it, I can. Play it.
1: Yes, boss.

0: I can't believe that was 1960, 66 years ago, when I went out and purchased that great song, This Magic Moment by the Drifters. It was as if it was yesterday. It wasn't yesterday, was it?
1: Get the big taste of Whistler's hot dogs. Bite. After bite. After bite. Big tasting Whistlers. Get them where you see this brand.
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It's now time for me to feature a track from a selected album that I have in my possession. And it's a vinyl copy. I'm going to put in my record player and hope it works. I've not used the player for a couple of days, so I've turned it on, the red lights come on, so I'm presuming that means it will work. Anyway, I've chosen an album that was released in 1966, Lou Christie. I don't know whether you remember him, but I worked with the man a few times. In fact, I got offered a lovely position with his band over in America. They got an apartment block there called Five Arts, if I remember right. And I'd got an apartment in that block, and I thought, I was close to going. But I'm kind of glad I never. I like being at home. I like my mum. Well, I love my mum. And I didn't want to leave her. I'm sure the American cooking wasn't so good as my mum's, but that's another story. Lou Christie, 1966. His real name is Luigi Alfredo Giovanni Sacco. That's his real name. Born in Pennsylvania. I think he left us, unfortunately, he passed away about 2024, 25, something like that. But I've got a track that you will probably know. If you're into the 60s, you will know this. Let's hope my record player works. Let's try it.

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Well, in a few minutes' time, it'll be time for me to love and leave you. I don't know where time's gone. It's gone so quick. Can I just say thank you for tuning in? Thank you for being with me. And guess what? I'm back the same time, same place, next week. I'd like you to join me. Thumbs up if that's okay. That'll do for me. I'm going to finish on a song now for a particular reason. Diane Weston emailed me a few weeks ago. Brian, you said, does anybody remember a gig they went to, a concert that was brilliant in the 60s? Well, I went to the Marquee Club to see a lot of bands, Brian, but I went to see the Animals. And I thought, I'm not sure whether I'm going to enjoy this. I don't know who the Animals are. And then I thought, I know who they are now, but I thought they were wonderful, a great band, and if you could play anything by them, except for House in the Rising Sun, because everybody does that, Brian. Well, I'll tell you something, Diane. I have got something different just for you. Here it is.

Well, good evening, good afternoon, good morning, wherever you are in the world. Thank you for tuning in. Thank you for joining me. I'm Brian James, and this is the James Family Show.

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Well, once again, a big hello from me. I'm Brian James, and thank you so much for joining me today. This is the James Family Show, coming to you from your favourite radio station. We kicked it off with a couple of great tracks, in my opinion. Thunder in My Heart, Leo Sayer, 1977, taken from the album of the same name, and I've got that in my possession. And then the one and only Miss Marie Wilson, who I've seen on three occasions. Just a great artist. Just what I always wanted was a single. I think it was released in 82, 83, something like that. Let's have a look what's going on in the show today. Michelle Marsh is coming back to tell us about another heartthrob, or somebody she admired many years ago, and tell us who it was. I'll also be discussing even my Grammy Awards on the show today. And before I go any further, I have some people I want to say hello to, because they said hello to me before I came in the studio. So a big hello to Lynn and Sue, Beth and Wendy, and George and Janice Overton. Oh, and Rob and Jeanette. Thank you all for stopping by and saying hello. How lovely is that? Thank you. Now, it's quiz time. I'm going to test your knowledge. How clever are you? I am going to play you a bit of an intro to a very well-known song. I want you to see if you can guess who recorded it, what was it called, and the year it was released. It's only for fun. No good emailing me or phoning me up or anything like that. But I hope you get it right, and I'll be revealing all in a few moments. I'll play the intro to you right now, and let's see if you can get it. Who recorded it? What was it called? And what was the year it was released? Three parts. I'll be revealing all in about 5 minutes. In the meantime, let's go to 1988 and The Lars.

0: on the third day.
1: Actually, I like On the Third Day because it's got Showdown on it. And that's one of my favourite songs that I ever did. Just because.
2: And this is an interview with the great Jeff Lynne. Worth listening to.
1: Cheeky bugger, eh, me? No, I love all the Beatles, so I can't be mean.
0: And as the story goes, Paul found that out, that you weren't necessarily, as a producer, partial to George. You were very fair, right? And that's the way I've heard the story go.
1: It was a bit wary because you're thinking, like, I'm going to be George's pal and do what George asked. But George wasn't asking me to do anything. He just said, make it... I can't say that word, but... you know what he said.
0: Actually, at SiriusXM, you can say that word.
3: It's okay.
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5: 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The tide is high, but I'm bold. Hi, this is Stevie Nicks.
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Well, thank you so much once again. Can I just say a big thank you for joining me today? This is the James Family Show with me, Brian James. I love this music. My feet are tapping away. I don't know whether yours are. I mean, is it just me? Maybe I'm weird. Let's get back to my quiz. How well did you do? I gave you an intro to a song, which I'm going to play right now. I asked you, what was it called? I also said, who released it? And what was the year it was released? Well, if you said that it was chairman of the board, you've got it right. If you said it was 1970, you've got it right. Give me just a little bit more time is the title of it, and if you got that right, you got 3 out of 3 and 3 pats on the back from me. Thank you.

Now I'm going to mention Michelle Marsh to you right now. Shall I tell you why? It's because I asked all of you, every one of you, including Michelle, let me know if in the day there was somebody you admired in the pop business. Whether it was male, female, you just, maybe you just liked their music, maybe you fancied them, it doesn't matter. Well, Michelle emailed me and said, Brian, I'm a massive fan of a young man called James Ingram. Well, I got to admit, his voice is a bit spectacular. James Edward Ingram is his real name. I think he recently left us about 2019, 2020. An American singer-songwriter and Grammy Award winner. I think he won 2 Grammy Awards, if I remember right. And you have chosen the song that you would like me to put forth to our listeners, which is a wonderful song. It features James and the great Linda Ronstadt. Somewhere Out There is the title. Michelle, this is just for you.

Michelle, that was just for you, and I hope you really enjoyed it. It's fantastic music. James Ingram and Linda Ronstadt. What better could you get? Well, I found something to equal it. Roberta Flack and Peebo Bryson. Isn't this just wonderful? Isn't it wonderful?

0: had the most fun. I got a chance to sing to Her Majesty, which was the reason for our trip over here.
1: What was that like, Neil? Was that?
0: Well, it was unique and extraordinary. I had a chance to speak to Her Majesty during the admission before I went on, and we had a nice chat, and she had some nice. She really wanted to talk to my wife about horses, and they did talk and had a nice conversation. And
1: was she swaying a little bit? Was she doing a little? You know,
0: I hope so.
1: Yeah?
0: I hope so. The rest of the audience was. We were all having a good time during the show, and I did chat with Prince Philip for a little bit. Wonderful experience. I don't think I'll forget it.
1: Yeah, I'm sure. And Prince William, well, he's a fan as well, we understand. Is it right that you were going to change the words of Sweet Caroline to Sweet Catherine?
0: I hadn't heard that, but
1: oh, right. Oh, well, there you go. We thought we'd ask, but
0: I'd be happy to.
2: Well, we just heard you was a big fan on that, you know. You were on the list of maybes for the wedding, to sing the wedding.
0: That's wonderful.
2: Yeah.

We're now going to have a look at what happened on this week many years ago, and we're going to go first of all back to 2003 and talk about Elvis Presley. A tooth, yep, a tooth that said to be pulled out of Elvis Presley's mouth after an injury failed to sell on eBay. I can't believe it, on eBay. It'd been put up for a reserve price of $100,000. They never sold it. I wonder what happened to it. 1968, a long time ago, Jane Asher announced on the National British TV show that an engagement to Paul McCartney was off. Finished. We're no longer together. That's what she said. And finally, 1973, 50-odd years ago, the TV talent show in the UK was called Opportunity Knocks. The winners were Peters and Lee in that year. They were also at number one on the UK singles chart with their first single, Welcome Home. How good was that?

0: Every Loser Wins, Nick Berry. He spent 3 weeks at number one in 1986. I remember it well because I actually bought the single as well. Love it.
1: Your favourite artists live here.
2: Hello, I'm Benny from ABBA.
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0: And now it's time for this.
5: Is there a track that you like when you're feeling a little sad? Maybe a little down, but listening to it brightens up and brings a smile to your face. Well, let Brian James play that song for you and bring back those memories. Let's reveal today's featured guests.
0: Well, today's featured guests are Lynn Goodall and Mo West. Thank you, ladies, for emailing me last week. You're on the show. I asked all of you, every one of you, months and months ago, is there a song, a track, a piece of music you absolutely love? A piece of music that makes you feel happy when you're sad, chipper when you're down. I said, you let me know your name and the song, and I'll play just for you. So, Lynn and Mo, I've got your tracks ready to go on the turntables. A cracking one to start off with. Lynn, you've chosen one of my favourites, Mr. Chris Isaacs from 1989, and then we're following that with a wonderful, I liked him, David Cassidy, I liked the man. That's for you, Mo. Let's get him on the turntable.

I'm sorry to butt in, David. I've just thought the time is running away with me here. I'll be leaving you in a few minutes' time, so I'm going to be very quick and say goodbye. Hopefully see you the same time, same place next week. Don't be late. David, it's back to you. Goodbye, everybody.

0: Well, Lynn and Mo, before I go, it rhymes. Thank you so much for emailing me, and I hope you enjoyed the songs I played just for you.
1: You have been listening to The Brian James Show, live. Brian has left the building. He hasn't really. He sneaked off to the staff canteen. I think I will join him.

everybody. Good evening, good morning, wherever you are in the world. And thank you for listening to my show on your favourite radio station. It's time for Late Night in the Attic, where you're joining me in my attic, surrounded by my collection of albums and singles from, for 70 years plus. And I hope you're going to enjoy everything that I've selected for you this evening. And I'm going to tell you right now, the kettle is on, the biscuit tin is open. So if you're my way, come on up and have a couple of custard creams with me. Jill Wainwright is coming back on the show to tell us about somebody she admired a lot when she was younger. A heartthrob, if you like. I'll be telling you more about that later on. Also, I'll be discussing my album of the show, Grammy Music Awards from many years ago. Also, I want to know how clever you are, because in a moment, I have got an intro to a certain song, well-known song. I want to know if you know what it is. What's it called? Who sang it? When was it released? If you get the three questions right, it's 3 out of 3. And there's no prize money. It's just for fun. It's just for fun. And enjoy it. So let's get some music on the turntable. We'll have a chat in a few moments.

Well, once again, a big hello from me, and thank you so much for joining me. I'm Brian James, and you're joining me in my attic for my Late Night in the Attic show. And I'm surrounded by albums and singles, and some of those I've chosen for you today. And we kicked it off with two of probably my favourites of all time, Phil Collins and Mallory Martin. A number four in the UK and number one in the USA, Separate Lives, from their album White Nights, released around about 85, 86. Then that great track followed Mr. Chris Isaak's Wicked Game, an American young man, and that was taken from his third album, which was Heart-Shaped World, 1989. Now let me say hello to a few people who've said hello to me before I even sat in this chair. So I'm going to say a big hello to Helen and Moira, Jeanette and Sarah, Rob and Tanya Walton. Thank you all for just stopping by saying hello. It's wonderful. Now then, a few minutes ago I mentioned to you, are you clever? Do you know your music? Well, I'm going to play an intro to a song, and just a little bit of it, and I'm going to see if you know what the song is called. It's a three-part question. What's it called, who recorded it, and when was it released? Shall we have a go? Let's have a listen. I bet you've got it already. Would you like to have another listen? Okay. Year it was released, the name of the artist who recorded it, and the name of the song. 5 minutes time, I'll give you the answer. In the meantime, Roger Whittaker and the number three hit with this loveliest piece of music, The Last Farewell.

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0: 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The sensational 70s.

everybody said, well, you're 80 years old. You're going to be 80 years old. I said, well, so what? Look at all I've done in 80 years. I just feel like I'm just getting started. I know that sounds stupid, but I think there's a lot to be said about age. If you allow yourself to get old, you will. And people say, why come? How come you don't seem to get old? I say, because I ain't got time to get old. I ain't got time to dwell on that. That's not what I'm thinking about. I think, what? I'm going to be 80? They're going to celebrate me being 80? You know, not that anybody would want to celebrate that. But there is a celebration in the fact that I have done so much in that time and that I'm still doing it. I'm grateful for that. I mean, that's the joy of that. So I don't know what I'm going to be doing tomorrow. New things will come. I'm open to God every day. And whatever comes, I'll give it my best.

in a moment, I'm going to give you the solution to my earlier question. Did you get it right? Did you get the three parts right? Did you get who recorded it? What was it called? And the year it was released? If you did get the three parts, you've done really well, and I'd like to pat you on the back. Here's the song. Who recorded it? What was it called? And what was the year it was released? If you said it was 1967, Tom Jones and Green Green Grass of Home, you got three out of three. Well done. Looks the same.

0: Well, once again, if you got the name of the song, Green Green Grass of Home, the name of the artist, Tom Jones, 1967, that means you've done really well, and I give you a round of applause. Thank you.
1: Germany, right away from the green, green hills of home, but just as much in demand by pop fans, Tom Jones. They were taking him to the salt mines at Berchtesgaden. And have no fear, it was to praise him, not to punish him. The singing son of a Welsh miner was on his way down to receive a golden disc from a German record company to mark sales topping a million for Delilah. It was the nearest they could get to a coal mine. It's cleaner down a salt mine anyway. So, from deep in the bowels of the earth, let Tom Jones give forth with the golden song as he got his golden disc.

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0: We are now going to look at what happened this week, many years ago. And first of all, I'm going to go back to 2003. The very well-known band Arctic Monkeys made their live debut at the Grapes Pub in Sheffield, and they received £27 from ticket sales. I wonder what they spent all that money on. The year 2000 and Elton John. All about a roadie who worked for Elton John. Also, he worked for the Spice Girls and Whitney Houston. Was arrested and charged with smuggling millions of pounds worth of ecstasy into the UK. And in 1975, John Lennon made his last ever TV appearance when he appeared on Salute to Sir Lou Grade. he was singing Slipping and a Sliding, and also his famous song Imagine.
1: I don't believe it. It must be true.

0: What about miniskirts? What are you using miniskirts? Should they be higher?
1: Well, it depends on your legs. I mean, if you're 3 foot high, then you just sort of don't have sort of that 3 foot of leg. And my legs are 3 foot long, I think. Oh, no, I think that. Well, I don't know. I haven't measured them lately. I think they're about sort of 38, 39 inches. I think they go up to here. I like mini skirts. I don't say they should be high. I just like wearing them the way I wear them. But, I mean, if you want to wear your skirts high, you're welcome.
0: I don't wear skirts.
1: Well, you know what I mean.

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2: Do you know, that's a great song, Dirty Old Town, 1966 by the Dubliners, who I have worked with a few times over the years, and when they were live on stage, that was always my personal favourite. Now, it's time for this.
3: Is there a track that you like when you're feeling a little sad? Maybe a little down, but listening to it brightens up and brings a smile to your face. Well, let Brian James play that song for you and bring back those memories. Let's reveal today's featured guests.
2: Well, today's featured guests are Hilly Watson and Jenny Page. And if you've not heard this before, let me tell you how it works. A long time ago, an awful long time ago, I asked all of you out there, is there a piece of music you treasure? A piece of music you absolutely love? A piece of music that makes you feel happy when you're sad? Chipper when you're down? I said, you let me know what it is and let me know your name and I'll play a song, that particular song, just for you. So Hilly and Jenny, I've got your music on the turntable ready to go. A great one I'm kicking it off with for you, Hilly. Mr. Keith Whiteley, a great song they recorded a few years ago. Let's all have a listen to your songs.

0: played it for her, you play it for me.
1: Well, I don't think I can remember.
0: If she can stand it, I can. Play it.
1: Yes, sir.

Well, I mean, I don't want to start the violins out or anything like that, but, you know, I think that the Partridge Family kind of misrepresented me as something I don't think I really was. You know, I think it was kind of, well, we'll have him playing a 16, 17, 18-year-old, whatever, nice, swell-looking guy from next door and all that. You know, and I used to take people to the Shake Shop, and, I mean, it was totally unreal, and they took that image as the part I was playing and made him David Cassidy, you know, and with the dresses and bubblegum cards and comic books and everything else. That was real, it's real difficult for me, you know, for a long time to kind of, I think I went through an enormous identity crisis because of that.

Well, in a few moments' time, it'll be time for me to love and leave you. I hope you've enjoyed the show. I'm back the same time, same place next week in my attic. I'd love you to be there. But before I go, I've got to mention Jill Wainwright, because she emailed me last week and said, Brian, you asked if anybody had got somebody out there they admired, or maybe even a heartthrob. I have, Brian. I have Mr. Neil Sedaka. I kind of loved him. Everything he'd done, I've got every album. I'm sure I've got them all, Brian. Well, you told me the list, and there is no others. You've got everyone. Jill, I'm going to play as my last song for the show, the song you asked for, a great song from the man himself.

Hi, welcome to Showtime. My name's Bob A. Baker. I'm gonna be your companion by your bedside for the next hour or so. Bringing you back-to-back love songs. Trying to make you feel a little bit better. And melt you into the music. Let's start it all off with the Bangles. I'd like you to do me a special favor.

Yeah, eternal flame from four beautiful ladies that are the Bangles. Let's move on. With Foreigner.

waiting for a girl like you. Back-to-back love songs. Here's Kenny Rogers.

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Here's Christopher Cross.

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Here's Eric Carmen and Hungry Eyes.

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From Eric Carmen to Brian Adams.

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Here's you two, with or without you.

You're listening to Love Songs with Bob A. Baker. Here's Tracy Chapman. Baby, can I hold you?

Tracy Chapman. Can I hold you, baby? Beautiful love songs. Here's New Kids on the Block.

I'll be loving you forever. Here comes Chicago. Hard to say, I'm sorry.

Yeah, every breath you take, back-to-back love songs. You're listening to Showtime with Bob A. Baker, your companion by your bedside. Here's Michael Jackson for you.

Yeah, Michael Jackson there, and he can't stop loving you. Mr. George Benson. Nothing's gonna change my love for you.